0: Dylan Scott, what he'll never have here inside the saloon. Number one for him. Corey Kent, Co Wetzel on the way in that Rocky Mountain low. We got a bop with Dan Seals. Good old sing-along. You know, 80s country music just sounded so different, didn't it? Almost had that pop flair to it until Randy Travis came in with Storms of Life, and then it just went straight back to traditional sounding. But Dan Seals, what a great pop country star he was. And Florida Georgia Line with Tim McGraw, may we all. Hang on.
1: 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Some clouds this evening giving way to mainly clear skies overnight, lows near 38 degrees. Warmer temperatures on Friday to kick off the weekend, a mix of clouds and sun in the morning, followed by cloudy skies in the afternoon. We could see a stray shower or thunderstorm. Highs near 73. Friday night, partly cloudy skies. Overnight lows near 50. Saturday, a mix of sun and clouds. A stray shower or thunderstorm possible. Highs near 79. 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

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Oldies, new songs, and classics in between. 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

0: Cody Johnson, The Fall, here inside the saloon. All right, so I imagine you can go to Facebook. I know it's all over TikTok right now. It's gone viral of the two young girls that are escorted out of the Morgan Wallen concert at Indianapolis last weekend from very high up in the nosebleeds, almost in the rafters, and you can tell they're dressed to the nines, and they can't be more than 22, 23 years old. And I don't know if they are inebriated or not. We'll say that they look as if maybe they've had a little bit of fun, but the security guards are walking them down and everybody's watching them, and you can tell they're very upset. Whatever they did was reason for them to be ejected from the show, but a gentleman is filming her coming down the stairs when she high kicks him and kicks his phone right out of his hand. No word if she hit the guy or not, but you can see multiple angles from multiple videos. I wonder if that girl ever wanted to be famous, because she certainly is now.
1: 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Some clouds this evening giving way to mainly clear skies overnight, lows near 38 degrees. Warmer temperatures on Friday to kick off the weekend, a mix of clouds and sun in the morning, followed by cloudy skies in the afternoon. We could see a stray shower or thunderstorm. Highs near 73. Friday night, partly cloudy skies. Overnight lows near 50. Saturday, a mix of sun and clouds. A stray shower or thunderstorm possible. Highs near 79. 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

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Racine, Gallup Police, Pomeroy, and Ravenswood. 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

0: Justin Moore, time's ticking here inside the saloon. Is 14th number one. Minutes ago, we heard from James Otto. We just got started loving you, and James Otto got the call. How exciting is this? Now, back in December, James Otto was part of that huge tribute to the Mavericks as the late lead singer Raul Mallo was going through colon cancer treatment, who would eventually pass away on December the 8th. But James Otto performed at the Mavericks tribute show at the Ryman over two nights with the other members of the Mavericks. And it's been announced that the Mavericks, the remaining members of the Mavericks, are going to be hitting the road this spring and summer for a huge tour honoring the legacy of Raul Mallo. And James Otto is going to be sitting in the lead seat. He's going to be singing along with Emily West. Emily West and James Otto hitting the road with the Mavericks. Should be a great show. Diamond Rio on the way. Megan Maroney and Phil Vassar. Hang on.
1: 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Some clouds this evening giving way to mainly clear skies overnight, lows near 38 degrees. Warmer temperatures on Friday to kick off the weekend, a mix of clouds and sun in the morning, followed by cloudy skies in the afternoon. We could see a stray shower or thunderstorm. Highs near 73. Friday night, partly cloudy skies. Overnight lows near 50. Saturday, a mix of sun and clouds. A stray shower or thunderstorm possible. Highs near 79. 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

0: The name of the song is MacArthur. That is Hardy with Eric Church, Morgan Wallen, and Tim McGraw here inside the saloon. 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
1: 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Some clouds this evening giving way to mainly clear skies overnight, lows near 38 degrees. Warmer temperatures on Friday to kick off the weekend, a mix of clouds and sun in the morning, followed by cloudy skies in the afternoon. We could see a stray shower or thunderstorm. Highs near 73. Friday night, partly cloudy skies. Overnight lows near 50. Saturday, a mix of sun and clouds. A stray shower or thunderstorm possible. Highs near 79. 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

You know, that's what everybody was doing back then. You know, it's because it that's what all the cool kids were doing, is going country, just like Alan Jackson is singing about there to kick off hour one of my show here tonight. Charlie Derrick with you. Appreciate y'all joining me. Hope everything's going good for you so far. Got us a classic from Lori Morgan and Riley Green's new song, both coming up. But right now, here's Rascal Flatts.

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Some stations are new country. We're just pure country. Oldies, new songs, and classics in between. The

0: Thomas Rhett, and after all the bars are closed, Charlie Derrick. You remember when you was a kid, you know, and your buddy would ask you, you'd tell your buddy something, and your buddy would say, "You're lying. You're telling me the truth." You say, "Yeah, I am. I cross my heart." George Strait did a song about it in a different kind of way, of course, but I got a request for that, and it brought back some memories from my childhood there for a minute. But got George and Cross My Heart coming up, and Jason Aldean. A lot of people want to hear his new song, Don't Tell On Me. Someone play it too. Stick around. I've got them both coming up next.
1: 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Some clouds this evening giving way to mainly clear skies overnight, lows near 38 degrees. Warmer temperatures on Friday to kick off the weekend, a mix of clouds and sun in the morning, followed by cloudy skies in the afternoon. We could see a stray shower or thunderstorm. Highs near 73. Friday night, partly cloudy skies. Overnight lows near 50. Saturday, a mix of sun and clouds. A stray shower or thunderstorm possible. Highs near 79. 93.

son graduating college, that was mama's dream. But I was on my way to anywhere else when I turned 18. Cause when you got a fast car, you think you got everything. I learned quick those GTOs don't run on faith. I ended up broken down in some town north of L.A.

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The Wolf.

Yeah, I got to tell you, this killing time is killing me. It's Clint Black here with the Charlie Derrick Show, kicking off hour two of the show here tonight. Steven's up with us, listening to the show. He's a third shifter, wanted to hear some Randy Travis, so I got a good one on the way for him. And Ella Langley, Be Her, will play it too. Both coming up right now. Here's Brad and Terry.

0: where you stand it up and you dance down the hallway singing amen. Shaboozy and Jelly here with the Charlie Derrick Show. You don't have to listen to me for very long to know one of my favorite girl singers is Patti Loveless. I just love her. Love just about every song she's done. Looking ahead on my playlist here, and I see that I got one of my favorites from her coming up, Hurt Me Bad in a Real Good Way. You like that song as much as I do, stick around because I'm about to play it.
1: 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Rivers Health, close, compassionate, comprehensive. Some clouds this evening giving way to mainly clear skies overnight, lows near 38 degrees. Warmer temperatures on Friday to kick off the weekend, a mix of clouds and sun in the morning, followed by cloudy skies in the afternoon. We could see a stray shower or thunderstorm. Highs near 73. Friday night, partly cloudy skies. Overnight lows near 50. Saturday, a mix of sun and clouds. A stray shower or thunderstorm possible. Highs near 79.
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The Wolf.

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0: Rockin' Mountain Low, Co Wetzel and Corey Kent, Charlie Derrick. Always like it when country stars will tell you what they did, you know, how they got started and stuff. And Corey Kent was doing an interview and they were asking about one of his first jobs when he was first trying to make it in the music business. And he said he was an assistant. Corey Kent was an assistant for the Oak Ridge Boys. And they said, well, how was that? How was that? I bet it was cool hanging out with them. He said it was hard. He said because they were always up early in the morning and he had to be up early in the morning, like 4 o'clock in the morning, because every morning he had to do wherever they were, you know, their Cracker Barrel or Chick-fil-A or whatever. They had to have some biscuits and he had to go make a biscuit run every morning, like 4:30 every morning. He had to go make a biscuit run. He said that was one of the things that he did when he was an assistant for the Oak Ridge Boys.
1: 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Rivers Health, close, compassionate, comprehensive. Some clouds this evening giving way to mainly clear skies overnight, lows near 38 degrees. Warmer temperatures on Friday to kick off the weekend, a mix of clouds and sun in the morning, followed by cloudy skies in the afternoon. We could see a stray shower or thunderstorm. Highs near 73. Friday night, partly cloudy skies. Overnight lows near 50. Saturday, a mix of sun and clouds. A stray shower or thunderstorm possible. Highs near 79.
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0: WJEH. Racine. Calla Police. 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Ravenswood. 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

You know, I'm thinking about it, and as I was growing up, Mom and Dad liked all kinds of music. We listened to country music, but I remember listening to all kinds of music. So to say I was born country, I probably wouldn't be able to say that, but I sure liked the song. It's Alabama kicking off hour four of the show here tonight. Charlie Derrick with you. I appreciate y'all joining me. Got some Garth and Jordan Davis coming up if you want to stick around. Right now, here's one from Billy Currington.

0: How far does goodbye go? Jason Aldean, Charlie Derrick. Speaking of sad country song where she takes off, this is still my favorite Trace Adkins song. About to play it. Every light in the house is on. Sad song. Just in case you decide to come back, I'm gonna leave every light in the house on. You know, just in case you decide to come back home. What a great song. I mean, it's a sad song, sad as heck, and stuff. But you know, that's kind of what country music is about. And like I say, it's my favorite from him. Stick around. About to play it. Coming up next.
1: 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Rivers Health, close, compassionate, comprehensive. Some clouds this evening giving way to mainly clear skies overnight, lows near 38 degrees. Warmer temperatures on Friday to kick off the weekend, a mix of clouds and sun in the morning, followed by cloudy skies in the afternoon. We could see a stray shower or thunderstorm. Highs near 73. Friday night, partly cloudy skies. Overnight lows near 50. Saturday, a mix of sun and clouds. A stray shower or thunderstorm possible. Highs near 79.
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glasses. She looks great in anything. 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She's, I can't find a thing to wear. Now and then she's moody. She's a Saturn with a sunroof. With her

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Some stations are new country. We're just pure country. Oldies, new songs, and classics in between. The Wolf.

0: There's Russell Dickerson, and happened to me, Charlie Derrick. You big fisherman, I never really caught on to it. Always like going with you while you were doing it, and I don't know why. Of course, you know, they say if you're a mom and dad or whatever they do is what you end up doing in your adult life, and mom and dad never were into it that much. But I like going there, sitting on the side of the lake or the pond, or going out into the ocean with you, you know, if you'd go. But I never really got into it. I'm thinking about that because I never went fishing in the dark either. Of course, that song by Nitty Gritty Dirt Band ain't got nothing to do with fishing, but I was I was thinking about that and thinking, yeah, you know, that might be fun to go fishing in the dark, you know, or maybe whether you're fishing in the dark for fish or you're fishing in the dark for making out, you know. Either way, it's a great song. Nitty Gritty Dirt Band coming up next.
1: 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Rivers Health, close, compassionate, comprehensive. Some clouds this evening giving way to mainly clear skies overnight, lows near 38 degrees. Warmer temperatures on Friday to kick off the weekend, a mix of clouds and sun in the morning, followed by cloudy skies in the afternoon. We could see a stray shower or thunderstorm. Highs near 73. Friday night, partly cloudy skies. Overnight lows near 50. Saturday, a mix of sun and clouds. A stray shower or thunderstorm possible. Highs near 79.
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Here's Tucker Wetmore and Brunette, Charlie Derrick here. You know, one of the things I'm excited about for the weekend, Friday morning, I'd like to ask you what you're doing this weekend. You can't wait to get to. We got the Sunday night ACM show, the Academy of Country Music Award show. And, you know, it's one of our award shows. It's one of my favorites. They have it from Vegas, and it just always seems to be a really good show. This year, Shania Twain is going to be the host of the show. I can't wait to see her. I'm sure she's going to do a great job hosting. I hope they let her sing a couple of songs too coming up on Sunday night.

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1: This is your Vandalia News. A landmark in the village of Rutland dating back to the 1920s has come down. Demolition of the building at the corner of Main and Salem Streets is wrapped up. The building used to serve as a grocery store and as the village's post office. But as time passed, the building sat vacant and its maintenance was ignored, becoming an eyesore for the community. The building was officially condemned in 2023 and demolition began last month. The future of the property is now in the hands of the village's planning commission. No word yet on what might be built on the site. Also in Ohio, bipartisan legislation was introduced at the State House last week to create a public registry of repeat domestic violence offenders. According to WCMH-TV in Columbus, the bill would require individuals who are convicted of or plead guilty or no contest to violating the state's DV laws at least twice be put into the database. The bill awaits committee assignment. Dave Miller, Vandalia News.
2: 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Overnight tonight, clear skies. We'll see lows drop down to 38 degrees. Friday, a mix of clouds and sunshine with a stray shower or thunderstorm possible. Highs near 73. Friday night, partly cloudy skies. Overnight, lows near 50. Warmer temperatures on Saturday, a mix of clouds and sun. Possibility of a shower or thunderstorm, highs near 79. Saturday evening, thunderstorms, variable clouds overnight with the chance of showers, lows near 60.
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You know, that wasn't one of his biggest songs, but it's absolutely one of my favorites from him. Kenny Chesney and Come Over here at the Charlie Derrick Show, kicking off the final hour of my show here tonight. Oh, my God. I can't wait to hear Blake Shelton and Honeybee. Looking ahead on my playlist, I see about to play it. It's coming up. And Ella Langley, always love hearing her sing Choose Texas. They're both coming up if you want to stick around. But right now, here's Colin Ray.

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Some stations are new country. We're just pure country. Oldies, new songs, and classics in between. The Wolf.

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1: That's Josh Ross and Hate How You Look, Charlie Derrick. This is a pretty cool way, the way this woman won the lottery. I don't know what kind of lottery ticket that she bought, but she won $50,000. She pick 'em, I think it was what it was, where you got to pick your own numbers. And the way she did that is her husband's got a car, and she just absolutely hates his car. She said it's the biggest piece of junk you ever saw, but her husband, you know, loves it, and so it's his car, and they're always in it, but she hates the car. Well, she decided she was going to use, I think, part of the license tag on his car that she can't stand, and that's how she won $50,000.
2: 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Overnight tonight, clear skies. We'll see lows drop down to 38 degrees. Friday, a mix of clouds and sunshine with a stray shower or thunderstorm possible. Highs near 73. Friday night, partly cloudy skies. Overnight, lows near 50. Warmer temperatures on Saturday, a mix of clouds and sun. Possibility of a shower or thunderstorm, highs near 79. Saturday evening, thunderstorms, variable clouds overnight with the chance of showers, lows near 60.
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3: 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Don't wait. On this Friday, President Trump is coming back home. After spending 2 days in Beijing, China, he gets on a plane and does not even lose any time because China's 12 hours ahead of East Coast time. But we don't really know what happened over there, do we? However, something has to give on Iran. Now, here's the way it goes. All of these diplomatic displays are there to show the world that China and the USA are friendly. Okay, but what about substance? They don't put that out. President Trump is giving a couple of interviews to friendly interviewers. I think that's fair, and I don't mean any diminishment by that. But is he going to tell you national security stuff about Iran? No. In fact, the public really doesn't have much of an idea what happened in Beijing or what is going to happen in Iran. But something has to happen because the mullahs are strangling the world economy now. And U.S. consumers are getting very angry, and President Trump knows it. Hopefully, I can ferret out as much information as possible. 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
5: Here's a look at your latest Superstar Country Quaq County weather forecast brought to you by Julia Davis State Farm. Licensed in Ohio and West Virginia, like a good neighbor, State Farm is there. A mix of clouds and sun early, becoming cloudy later this afternoon with the possibility of a stray shower or thunderstorm. Highs near 73. Partly cloudy skies this evening. Overnight lows near 51. Temperatures continue to warm up through the weekend. Partly cloudy skies Saturday. Possibility of a shower or thunderstorm. Highs near 80. Sunday, rain showers early. Sunshine late in the day. Near record highs, topping out at 89 degrees.
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7: 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The Eastern High softball team defeated Western 10-3 yesterday in the district quarterfinals. Eagles sophomore Adrie Ault set an OHSAA record with 13 triples in one season. The Wahama High track team has its sights set on the state meet in Charleston next Friday and Saturday. Here's Coach Angie Johnson going through a couple of the White Falcons qualifiers.
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93.1 FM. There's the lovely Shania Twain, and you're still the one with a little help from Brian White there. Glad to have you along on 93.1 FM, The Wolf of the Morning Howl, brought to you by Holzer Health. Let's keep it going. Here's Jimmy Buffett and Alan Jackson, and it's 5 o'clock somewhere.

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0: 93.1 FM, there's Morgan Wallen, and I Got Better on the Morning Howl, brought to you on Pain in the Morning by your good friends at Holzer Health. Let me tell you, the Witten Farm Market will begin produce sales today in Ripley and Belpre. The Witten Farm Market opens in Ravenswood on Wednesday, May the 20th. So mark your calendar, folks. It's going to be a grand time. You're going to get some great deals.
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2: Here's a look at your latest Superstar Country Quad County weather forecast brought to you by Julia Davis State Farm. Licensed in Ohio and West Virginia, like a good neighbor, State Farm is there. A mix of clouds and sun early, becoming cloudy later this afternoon with the possibility of a stray shower or thunderstorm. Highs near 73. Partly cloudy skies this evening. Overnight lows near 51. Temperatures continue to warm up through the weekend. Partly cloudy skies Saturday. Possibility of a shower or thunderstorm. Highs near 80. Sunday, rain showers early, sunshine late in the day. Near record highs, topping out at 89 degrees.
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0: 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Hey, a Peace Officer Memorial event in Gallup Police City Park is going to be taking place today. That begins around 10:30 this morning. So get out there and let's support all those men and women out there who are keeping us safe each and every day.
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5: 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And the Facing Hunger Food Bank will be coming to Crowdell Park in Point Pleasant on Wednesday, May 20th. 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
7: Human trafficking is happening in Ohio. Our state ranks among the top 10 in the nation for reported cases. We must do better. And as governor, Vivek Ramaswamy will protect Ohioans and deliver justice for victims.
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1: 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A demolition derby is coming to Meigs County Fairgrounds on June 6th at 5:30, with registration starting at 1:30 p.m. For more information, check out the Meigs County Fair Facebook page. There's a rabies pet clinic coming to the Meigs County Health Department. Here's Elizabeth Fisher with the Meigs County Health Department.
2: It's very important for you to have your pets, especially your cats and your dogs, vaccinated for rabies to prevent any possible rabies exposure that could happen. 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
4: Here's a look at your latest Superstar Country Quad County weather forecast brought to you by Julia Davis State Farm. Licensed in Ohio and West Virginia, like a good neighbor, State Farm is there. A mix of clouds and sun early, becoming cloudy later this afternoon with the possibility of a stray shower or thunderstorm. Highs near 73. Partly cloudy skies this evening. Overnight lows near 51. Temperatures continue to warm up through the weekend. Partly cloudy skies Saturday. Possibility of a shower or thunderstorm. Highs near 80. Sunday, rain showers early, sunshine late in the day, near record highs, topping out at 89 degrees.
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Let's continue on with the music. Here's Mr. Clay Walker.

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6: Good morning, Michael Sussman here with your look at sports, brought to you by Main Street Furniture and Flooring in Middleport. The Eastern High softball team defeated Western 10-3 yesterday in the district quarterfinals. The Eagles sophomore Adrie Ault set an OHSAA record with 13 triples in one season. The Wahama High track team has its sights set on the state meet in Charleston next Friday and Saturday. Here's Coach Angie Johnson going through a couple of the White Falcons qualifiers.
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0: 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How brought to you by Holzer Health. Hey, Mason County, listen up. Mason County Cleanup Day is tomorrow from 8 a.m. to 4 p.m. at the Mason County Career Center. County residents can dispose of just about anything except old tires and hazardous materials. Proper identification is required to prove that you live in Mason County. So if you got a lot of that stuff laying around your house and you want to get rid of it, well, tomorrow is a perfect opportunity. Stick right here. We got more coming up on Pain in the Morning right after these words.
1: Good morning. This is Lindsay Patrick. I'm a speech pathologist within Holzer Health System. I'm here to remind you that May is Better Hearing and Speech Month. 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
2: Here's a look at your latest Superstar Country Quad County weather forecast brought to you by Julia Davis State Farm. Licensed in Ohio and West Virginia, like a good neighbor, State Farm is there. A mix of clouds and sun early, becoming cloudy later this afternoon with the possibility of a stray shower or thunderstorm. Highs near 73. Partly cloudy skies this evening. Overnight lows near 51. Temperatures continue to warm up through the weekend. Partly cloudy skies Saturday. Possibility of a shower or thunderstorm. Highs near 80. Sunday, rain showers early, sunshine late in the day. Near record highs, topping out at 89 degrees.
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0: 93.1 FM, one of my favorite new songs. There's Coey Wetzel and Corey Kent and Rocky Mountain Low on the Morning Howl, brought to you this morning. I'm paying the morning by your good friends and mine at Holzer Health. Let me tell you, folks, we've got some big doings coming up tomorrow up in Tupper's Plains. The Go Big or Go Home 4-H Club is hosting a bake sale and car wash at the Tupper's Plains Fire Department tomorrow. The event's going to be from 9 a.m. until 1 p.m. It's going to be a great time. Get your car all nice and shiny and get you some munchies for your body.
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5: It's your CBS Country Daily Dirt. Morgan Wallen is setting a new accessibility standard for concerts tonight at his show at the Ben Hill Griffin Stadium in Gainesville, Florida. He will have live audio description for a blind attendee. Not only is this a first at the stadium, but it's believed to be one of the first of its kind for a major tour in the U.S. Riley Green looks good in yellow. Riley suited up and joined the Savannah Bananas for a game of banana ball in Atlanta and managed to hit a single against the opposing team. He also took time out to sing There Was a Girl while the team did a choreographed dance behind him. Bravo recently announced a new reality show that sounds like a mix of Real Housewives and Yellowstone. It'll focus on wealthy wives in Texas Hill Country. The working title, Secrets, Lies, and Texas Wives. The official description says it's centered on a tight-knit circle of glamorous women as they raise their families, run ranches and farms, and manage sparkling social calendars in a town rooted in rodeos and tradition. But behind the polished smiles, there's intimate relationships and forbidden romances. Got my attention. It's your CBS Country Daily Dirt. I'm Brooke Summers.
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1: 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A demolition derby is coming to Meigs County Fairgrounds on June 6th at 5:30, with registration starting at 1:30 p.m. For more information, check out the Meigs County Fair Facebook page. 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
4: Here's a look at your latest Superstar Country Quad County weather forecast brought to you by Julia Davis State Farm. Licensed in Ohio and West Virginia, like a good neighbor, State Farm is there. A mix of clouds and sun early, becoming cloudy later this afternoon with the possibility of a stray shower or thunderstorm, highs near 73. Partly cloudy skies this evening, overnight lows near 51. Temperatures continue to warm up through the weekend. Partly cloudy skies Saturday, possibility of a shower or thunderstorm, highs near 80. Sunday, rain showers early, sunshine late in the day, near record highs, topping out at 89 degrees.
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93.1 FM, Gary Allen. Great song, Every Storm Runs Out of Rain, on The Morning Howl, brought to you on Pain in the Morning by your good friends at Holzer Health. Let me tell you, folks, let's keep it country. How about some Alan Jackson? He's going to do a little chasing of that neon rainbow.

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Some stations are new country. We're just pure country. Oldies, new songs, and classics in between. The Wolf.

0: 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The Racine Southern FFA alumni is going to be hosting a catfish tournament tomorrow on the Ohio River. The fee is $20 per person. Registration is from 6 a.m. until 7 a.m. at the Horse Car Boat Ramp there in Racine. It's going to be a fun day out there on the river. So good casting and good fishing, everybody.
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0: 93.1 FM, Mr. Cody Johnson and the Fall on the Morning Howl, brought to you by Holzer Health. Hey, if you got a birthday today, well, I don't, but I want to help you celebrate yours, okay? If you're celebrating a birthday today, you're celebrating in a good company, like L. Frank Baum. He was born day back in 1856. He's an American author best known for writing The Wizard of Oz. That was back in the day, okay? 1939 is when that movie came out. Trini Lopez. Remember Trini Lopez? If I had a hammer. Well, he was born today back in 1937. Legendary singer and guitarist Emmitt Smith, pro football player and a Hall of Famer, NFL's all-time leading rusher, was born today back in 1969. So remember that, folks. Also, famous event today, back in 1972, Alabama Governor George Wallace was shot and paralyzed by Arthur Bremer during a presidential campaign in Laurel, Maryland. And back in 2008, the 2008 Sichuan earthquake in China reached a devastating death toll of over 20,000 and millions left homeless. So there you go. There's a little birthday magic for you and a little bit of trivia to pass along to you. Glad to have you along with me this morning on The Morning Howl, brought to you by your good friends at Holzer Health.
1: Good morning. This is Lindsay Patrick. I'm a speech pathologist within Holzer Health System. I'm here to remind you that May is Better Hearing and Speech Month. 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
2: Here's a look at your latest Superstar Country Quant County weather forecast, brought to you by Julia Davis State Farm. Licensed in Ohio and West Virginia, like a good neighbor, State Farm is there. A mix of clouds and sun early, becoming cloudy later this afternoon with the possibility of a stray shower or thunderstorm. Highs near 73. Partly cloudy skies this evening. Overnight lows near 51. Temperatures continue to warm up through the weekend. Partly cloudy skies Saturday. Possibility of a shower or thunderstorm. Highs near 80. Sunday, rain showers early. Sunshine late in the day. Near record highs, topping out at 89 degrees.
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0: 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Hey, folks, listen up. If you got a doggy and it needs some vaccinations, a free core vaccination will be available at Jim Venari Park in Rutland tomorrow for Meigs County dog owners. Okay, the event's going to be held from 9 a.m. until 2 p.m. If you'd like more information about it, visit thelibbyproject.com.
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2: 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A demolition derby is coming to Meigs County Fairgrounds on June 6th at 5:30, with registration starting at 1:30 p.m. For more information, check out the Meigs County Fair Facebook page. 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
5: 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Licensed in Ohio and West Virginia, like a good neighbor, State Farm is there. A mix of clouds and sun early, becoming cloudy later this afternoon with the possibility of a stray shower or thunderstorm, highs near 73. Partly cloudy skies this evening, overnight lows near 51. Temperatures continue to warm up through the weekend, partly cloudy skies Saturday, possibility of a shower or thunderstorm, highs near 80. Sunday, rain showers early, sunshine late in the day, near record highs, topping out at 89 degrees.
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93.1 FM, Richie McDonald and the gang of Lone Star. And what about now? In the morning, how? Brought to you on Pain in the Morning by your friends at Holzer Health. How about some Tim McGraw this morning on my next 30 years? Well, you know, I think Waylon Jennings said it best when he said, if I knew I was going to live this long, I'd have took better care of myself. Here's Tim McGraw.

0: 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Get your history books out, everybody, because it's time to learn some stuff. How about 1940? Richard and Maurice McDonald opened the very first McDonald's restaurant in San Bernardino, California. That was back in 1940. 1941 saw Joe DiMaggio begin his record-breaking 56-game hitting streak for the New York Yankees. 1948 saw Israel's Declaration of Independence. Egypt, Syria, Transjordan, and Iraq invaded, sparking the first Arab-Israeli war. Back in 1988, the Soviet Union officially began its troop withdrawal from Afghanistan after more than 8 years of conflict. There's a little bit of history for you this morning to dwell on. I'll be right back with more of your favorite country right after this.
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8: 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The road will be closed. ODOT's detour is State Route 160 to 554 to 325 to 60. Work is expected to be completed on or around June 8th. And the Witten Farm Market will begin produce sales in Ravenswood on Wednesday, May 20th.
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0: 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And Sleepless in a Hotel Room on the Morning Howl, brought to you by Holzer Health. 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The Galea County Sheriff has offered to keep an eye on the property of residents conducting periodic spot checks on homes. 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That's a quick and easy thing to do to keep your house safe while you're on vacation. You don't have to worry anymore.
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2: Here's a look at your latest Superstar Country Quaq County weather forecast, brought to you by Julia Davis State Farm. Licensed in Ohio and West Virginia, like a good neighbor, State Farm is there. A mix of clouds and sun early, becoming cloudy later this afternoon with the possibility of a stray shower or thunderstorm. Highs near 73. Partly cloudy skies this evening. Overnight lows near 51. Temperatures continue to warm up through the weekend. Partly cloudy skies Saturday. Possibility of a shower or thunderstorm. Highs near 80. Sunday, rain showers early, sunshine late in the day. Near record highs, topping out at 89 degrees.
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93.1 FM, there's Mega Maroney and Beautiful Things on the Morning Howl, brought to you by Holzer Health. Let me tell you, folks, mark your calendar, because next Friday, beginning on Friday evening, we're going to start 90s Triple Play.

0: weekend. Okay, we're going to have 90s triple play every hour using three songs. Okay, this is going to be going on through Memorial Day Monday, May 25th. I want to remind everybody, the Meigs County Health Department is accepting old scrap tires from county residents. Farm tires are going to be accepted for a $10 fee because they're a little bit bigger. ID is required, and participants must be able to unload and stack their own tires. If you'd like more information about this wonderful service that the Meigs County Health Department is offering, call them up at 740-992-6626. And that's going to wrap it up for me for this week. I'll be back with you on Monday morning. We'll do this radio thing all over again. Have a great and safe and happy weekend.
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6: 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The road will be closed. ODOT's detour is State Route 124 to 325 to 160 to 554 to 7, back to 124. The project should be completed by early September.
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2: 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A demolition derby is coming to Meigs County Fairgrounds on June 6th at 5:30, with registration starting at 1:30 p.m. For more information, check out the Meigs County Fair Facebook page. 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
5: Here's a look at your latest Superstar Country Quad County weather forecast brought to you by Julia Davis State Farm. Licensed in Ohio and West Virginia, like a good neighbor, State Farm is there. A mix of clouds and sun early, becoming cloudy later this afternoon with the possibility of a stray shower or thunderstorm. Highs near 73. Partly cloudy skies this evening. Overnight lows near 51. Temperatures continue to warm up through the weekend. Partly cloudy skies Saturday. Possibility of a shower or thunderstorm. Highs near 80. Sunday, rain showers early, sunshine late in the day. Near record highs, topping out at 89 degrees.
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5: A culvert replacement project begins on State Route 160 between Morgan Center Road and Scenic Road in Gallia County on May 26th. The road will be closed. ODOT's detour is State Route 160 to 554 to 325 to 60. Work is expected to be completed on or around June 8th. And the Witten Farm Market will begin produce sales in Ravenswood on Wednesday, May 20th.
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0: Here's a look at your latest Superstar Country Quad County weather forecast brought to you by Julia Davis State Farm. Licensed in Ohio and West Virginia, like a good neighbor, State Farm is there. A mix of clouds and sun early, becoming cloudy later this afternoon with the possibility of a stray shower or thunderstorm. Highs near 73. Partly cloudy skies this evening. Overnight lows near 51. Temperatures continue to warm up through the weekend. Partly cloudy skies Saturday. Possibility of a shower or thunderstorm. Highs near 80. Sunday, rain showers early, sunshine late in the day. Near record highs, topping out at 89 degrees.
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3: 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The road will be closed. ODOT's detour is State Route 124 to 325 to 160 to 554 to 7, back to 124. 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
1: I'm Tom Sussman, and this is your Vandalia News Morning Report. 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A demolition derby is coming to Meigs County Fairgrounds on June 6th at 5:30, with registration starting at 1:30 p.m. For more information, check out the Meigs County Fair Facebook page. There's a rabies pet clinic coming to the Meigs County Health Department. 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
5: Here's a look at your latest Superstar Country Quad County weather forecast brought to you by Julia Davis State Farm. Licensed in Ohio and West Virginia, like a good neighbor, State Farm is there. A mix of clouds and sun early, becoming cloudy later this afternoon with the possibility of a stray shower or thunderstorm. Highs near 73. Partly cloudy skies this evening. Overnight lows near 51. Temperatures continue to warm up through the weekend. Partly cloudy skies Saturday. Possibility of a shower or thunderstorm. Highs near 80. Sunday, rain showers early, sunshine late in the day. Near record highs, topping out at 89 degrees.
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Some stations are new country. We're just pure country. Oldies, new songs, and classics in between. The

0: Thomas Rhett and Jordan Davis ain't a bad life. Congratulations to Lainey and Duck. They got married in a private ceremony. Lainey Wilson is now a married woman. All right, Dan and Shay announced their sixth album coming out soon. All right. Superstars of yesterday and today, thank you for sharing the week with us, and happy Friday.
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0: Chat with you, superstars, of yesterday and today with Riley Green and Change My Mind. All right, NASCAR this weekend, buckle up. It is the NASCAR All-Star Races, all right? Dover Motors Speedway. And I got Brooks and Dunn and Jason Aldean coming up next.
1: Here's a look at your latest Superstar Country Quad County weather forecast brought to you by Julia Davis State Farm. Licensed in Ohio and West Virginia, like a good neighbor, State Farm is there. A mix of clouds and sun early, becoming cloudy later this afternoon with the possibility of a stray shower or thunderstorm. Highs near 73. Partly cloudy skies this evening. Overnight lows near 51. Temperatures continue to warm up through the weekend. Partly cloudy skies Saturday. Possibility of a shower or thunderstorm. Highs near 80. Sunday, rain showers early, sunshine late in the day. Near record highs, topping out at 89 degrees.
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Did you hear the big news? Lainey Wilson and Duck got married. 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
3: 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The road will be closed. ODOT's detour is State Route 124 to 325 to 160 to 554 to 7, back to 124. 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
2: This is Stephen Figuel with your Vandalia News. The Mason County Grand Jury met and returned 23 indictments, including Austin Crump of Point Pleasant, for felony destruction of property and breaking and entering. Michael Fisher of Mason, for distribution and exhibiting materials of minors engaged in sexually complicit conduct. And Heather Likens of Gallipolis Ferry on multiple counts of access device fraud. A culvert replacement project begins on State Route 7 between West Branch Road and Sugar Creek Road in Gallia County on June 8th. ODOT's detour is State Route 7 to 553 to 218 to 7. The work should be completed by June 29th. The Meigs County Sheriff announced the arrest of Chloe King. King was arrested on an indictment from the Meigs County Common Police Court for obstruction. And finally, the Jackson County Family Support Center will host a family night on Tuesday, May 19th from 5 until 7:30.
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4: 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Enjoy the spring temperatures Friday and Saturday, because Sunday and Monday will feel more like summer. A mix of clouds and sun today, highs near 71. Tonight, cloudy skies, overnight lows around 50. Saturday morning, rain showers with a mix of clouds and sun in the afternoon, highs near 78. Cloudy with showers Saturday night, lows near 60. Sunday, cloudy early, partial clearing late, highs near 88. 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

With you into another hour, your superstars of yesterday and today. Yay, Friday, right? You ready for the weekend? We're ready to take you there. Make sure you download our apps. We're your background music for your barbecues.

0: Bella Langley still sitting at the top of the charts. Chow with you, country music news. Of course, Lainey and Duck got married. Congratulations to them. Dana Shea's got a new album coming out. It'll be the sixth album. Haven't released a date, but as soon as I find out, I'll let you know. Superstars of yesterday and today.
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3: A culvert replacement project begins on State Route 160 between Morgan Center Road and Scenic Road in Gallia County on May 26th. The road will be closed. ODOT's detour is State Route 160 to 554 to 325 to 60. Work is expected to be completed on or around June 8th. And the Witten Farm Market will begin produce sales in Ravenswood on Wednesday, May 20th.
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5: 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But it could have gone the other way. Britain had a professional military and naval superiority, while the Americans went to war with untrained troops and lack of organization. In 1776, the British drove the Americans out of New York City and then out of Philadelphia. The American soldiers barely survived the winter at Valley Forge. In 1780, they lost the southern port of Charleston, and many soldiers were close to mutiny. The Continental Army came close to disbanding a few times, but the soldiers persevered, and they were aided by the support of France. George Washington said it was little short of a standing miracle that the Americans won the war. But they did. Something to consider in this America 250 moment.
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Oldies, new songs, and classics in between. The Wolf.

0: catch up with you. 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
1: 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Enjoy the spring temperatures Friday and Saturday because Sunday and Monday will feel more like summer. A mix of clouds and sun today, highs near 71. Tonight, cloudy skies, overnight lows around 50. Saturday morning, rain showers with a mix of clouds and sun in the afternoon, highs near 78. Cloudy with showers Saturday night, lows near 60. Sunday, cloudy early, partial clearing late, highs near 88. 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

0: because I can, you know, make sure I can still climb in it. I like it. I love it. Tim McGraw is on the way. And looking in next hour, we got Toby and Rascal Flatts playing the new ones too. Jason L. Dean and also Blake Shelton. All right. So stay close.
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1: This is Stephen Figel with your Vandalia News. The Mason County Grand Jury met and returned 23 indictments, including Austin Crump of Point Pleasant, for felony destruction of property and breaking and entering. Michael Fisher of Mason, for distribution and exhibiting materials of minors engaged in sexually complicit conduct. And Heather Likens of Gallup Police Ferry on multiple counts of access device fraud. A culvert replacement project begins on State Route 7 between West Branch Road and Sugar Creek Road in Galia County on June 8th. ODOT's detour is State Route 7 to 553 to 218 to 7. The work should be completed by June 29th. The Meigs County Sheriff announced the arrest of Chloe King. King was arrested on an indictment from the Meigs County Common Police Court for obstruction. And finally, the Jackson County Family Support Center will host a family night on Tuesday, May 19th from 5 until 7:30.
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3: 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A mix of clouds and sun today, highs near 71. Tonight, cloudy skies, overnight lows around 50. Saturday morning, rain showers with a mix of clouds and sun in the afternoon, highs near 78. Cloudy with showers Saturday night, lows near 60. Sunday, cloudy early, partial clearing late, highs near 88. 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

0: I prefer a Rocky Mountain High myself. Corey Kent right there. All right, NASCAR this weekend, buckle up. All right, championship races in Dover.
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0: Superstars of yesterday and today. Chad, thank you for hanging with me all week long. In country music news, Lainey Wilson tied the knot. She married Duck. They did. In a waterfall wedding ceremony. How cool is that, huh? ACMs are coming up now on Sunday. All right, so make sure you're tuned in live from Las Vegas, being hosted by Shania Twain.
1: 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Enjoy the spring temperatures Friday and Saturday, because Sunday and Monday will feel more like summer. A mix of clouds and sun today, highs near 71. Tonight, cloudy skies, overnight lows around 50. Saturday morning, rain showers with a mix of clouds and sun in the afternoon, highs near 78. Cloudy with showers Saturday night, lows near 60. Sunday, cloudy early, partial clearing late, highs near 88. 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

0: Cody Johnson and The Fall. All right, I'm rooting for him. Entertainer of the Year. ACM's coming up on the 17th on Sunday. 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
1: This is Stephen Figel with your Vandalia News. The Mason County Grand Jury met and returned 23 indictments, including Austin Crump of Point Pleasant, for felony destruction of property and breaking and entering. Michael Fisher of Mason, for distribution and exhibiting materials of minors engaged in sexually complicit conduct. And Heather Likens of Gallup Police Ferry on multiple counts of access device fraud. A culvert replacement project begins on State Route 7 between West Branch Road and Sugar Creek Road in Gallia County on June 8th. ODOT's detour is State Route 7 to 553 to 218 to 7. The work should be completed by June 29th. The Meigs County Sheriff announced the arrest of Chloe King. King was arrested on an indictment from the Meigs County Common Police Court for obstruction. And finally, the Jackson County Family Support Center will host a family night on Tuesday, May 19th from 5 until 7:30.
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4: 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A mix of clouds and sun today, highs near 71. Tonight, cloudy skies, overnight lows around 50. Saturday morning, rain showers with a mix of clouds and sun in the afternoon, highs near 78. Cloudy with showers Saturday night, lows near 60. Sunday, cloudy early, partial clearing late, highs near 88. 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

Another hour of your superstars. If yesterday and today sure would be cool if you kept us on. All right. Thank you so much. We got your free music right here. Meeting in the Middle, Diamond Rio.

0: and Jews in Texas. Love Me Some Ella right there, still sitting on the top of the charts, dominating the charts. Chat with you, Brett Eldridge, Shania Twain, Jordan Davis, all coming up. NASCAR championship races in Dover this weekend.
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0: Davis, you better turn this truck around. Shania before that. Shania on Sunday will be hosting for the very first time the ACM Awards live from Las Vegas. All right, so make sure you're tuned in. Lots of great performances set up. And Lainey Wilson, who just got married, congratulations to her and Duck, is going for her third Entertainer of the Year Award. Wouldn't that be cool? She gets married and then gets that. Oh my God, that'd be awesome. All right, so catch him on Sunday.
1: 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Enjoy the spring temperatures Friday and Saturday, because Sunday and Monday will feel more like summer. A mix of clouds and sun today, highs near 71. Tonight, cloudy skies, overnight lows around 50. Saturday morning, rain showers with a mix of clouds and sun in the afternoon, highs near 78. Cloudy with showers Saturday night, lows near 60. Sunday, cloudy early, partial clearing late, highs near 88. 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
0: WJEH. Racine. Cala Police. Pomeroy. 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
2: This is your Vandalia News. Heads up for motorists traveling between Ravenswood and Parkersburg. The West Virginia Department of Highways has announced the Pond Creek Bridge on West Virginia State Route 68 near the Jackson-Wood County line will be closed from June 4th through the end of August for a bridge replacement. Motorists are asked to use instead I-77 and U.S. Route 33 as construction goes on. Inclement weather or unforeseen circumstances could also alter the work schedule. In other news, as the 100 deadliest days approach, those are the days between the Memorial and Labor Day holidays, the Ohio State Highway Patrol is ramping up OVI enforcement. The OSHP announced a statewide campaign Friday of various checkpoints that will be set up this weekend. In southeast Ohio, one will be on Route 93 in Jackson County, another at an undetermined location in Athens County. Dave Miller, Vandalia News.
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4: 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Enjoy the spring temperatures Friday and Saturday because Sunday and Monday will feel more like summer. A mix of clouds and sun today, highs near 71. Tonight, cloudy skies, overnight lows around 50. Saturday morning, rain showers with a mix of clouds and sun in the afternoon, highs near 78. Cloudy with showers Saturday night, lows near 60. Sunday, cloudy early, partial clearing late, highs near 88. 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

0: Well, with Memorial Day weekend around the corner, AAA's travel forecast has just come out, projecting a record high 45 million human beings in America could be taking a trip for that holiday weekend. Now, that'll include over 39 million traveling by car to their destination, 3.7 million who will go to the skies. 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
4: 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The road will be closed. ODOT's detour is State Route 160 to 554 to 325 to 60. Work is expected to be completed on or around June 8th. And the Witten Farm Market will begin produce sales in Ravenswood on Wednesday, May 20th.
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0: Bubba Dat, Justin Moore. Time's a ticking, and right into the weekend we go. Well, we'll be talking about the ACMs and other goodies here in a few. Tucker Wetmore is coming up. He's going to be at the ACMs. Tracy Byrd on the way. 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
1: 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Enjoy the spring temperatures Friday and Saturday because Sunday and Monday will feel more like summer. A mix of clouds and sun today, highs near 71. Tonight, cloudy skies, overnight lows around 50. Saturday morning, rain showers with a mix of clouds and sun in the afternoon, highs near 78. Cloudy with showers Saturday night, lows near 60. Sunday, cloudy early, partial clearing late, highs near 88. 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

0: Tucker Wetmore and Brunette. Hey, you like your barbecue? Yeah, it's National Barbecue Month this May. Yeah, it happens every May. Hey, here's comic Greg Warren on how to find the best barbecue.
1: I travel every week, and I go to a barbecue place every town. And before you start, I'm not going to listen to you. Like, I don't ask locals anymore because they don't want you to go somewhere close. Like, it's never. Like, hey, man, I saw this place. It was right by my hotel. I'm going to go to this bar. You don't want to go there. You don't. That's not real barbecue. Here's what you're going to do. You're going to get on the freeway. You're going to go about 45 miles, okay? You're going to come to a rusted down mailbox. You make a right there on a gravel road, and you just keep going. There's a man that lives in a dirt hole. Now, he comes out of that hole every Thursday morning with a brisket. That's some barbecue right there. That's some barbecue. He don't take money. You got to give him baseball cards, but I'm going to tell you what, like that's some barbecue right there. Here's my main problem with barbecue restaurants. It's the only business where it's just fine for them to not have the stuff that they say they're gonna have. Like, they're smug about it. They're like, can I get some ribs? If you want ribs at 3:30 in the afternoon, son, we ain't had ribs since 11:05. They line up for these ribs. They line up for these ribs. Billy, we got a boy out here who says he wants some ribs. Bring it to him. Maybe Santa Claus or the Easter Bunny.
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7: Morgan Wallen is setting a new accessibility standard for concerts tonight at his show at the Ben Hill Griffin Stadium in Gainesville, Florida. He will have live audio description for a blind attendee. Not only is this a first at the stadium, but it's believed to be one of the first of its kind for a major tour in the U.S. Riley Green looks good in yellow. Riley suited up and joined the Savannah Bananas for a game of banana ball in Atlanta and managed to hit a single against the opposing team. He also took time out to sing There Was a Girl while the team did a choreographed dance behind him. Bravo recently announced a new reality show that sounds like a mix of Real Housewives and Yellowstone. It'll focus on wealthy wives in Texas Hill Country. The working title, Secrets, Lies, and Texas Wives. The official description says it's centered on a tight-knit circle of glamorous women as they raise their families, run ranches and farms, and manage sparkling social calendars in a town rooted in rodeos and tradition. But behind the polished smiles, there's intimate relationships and forbidden romances. Got my attention. It's your CBS Country Daily Dirt. I'm Brooke Summers.
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2: This is your Vandalia News. Heads up for motorists traveling between Ravenswood and Parkersburg. The West Virginia Department of Highways has announced the Pond Creek Bridge on West Virginia State Route 68 near the Jackson-Wood County line will be closed from June 4th through the end of August for a bridge replacement. Motorists are asked to use instead I-77 and U.S. Route 33 as construction goes on. Inclement weather or unforeseen circumstances could also alter the work schedule. In other news, as the 100 deadliest days approach, those are the days between the Memorial and Labor Day holidays, the Ohio State Highway Patrol is ramping up OVI enforcement. The OSHP announced a statewide campaign Friday of various checkpoints that will be set up this weekend. In southeast Ohio, one will be on Route 93 in Jackson County, another at an undetermined location in Athens County. Dave Miller, Vandalia News.
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3: The United States celebrates 250 years as a nation because of winning the Revolutionary War. But it could have gone the other way. Britain had a professional military and naval superiority, while the Americans went to war with untrained troops and lack of organization. In 1776, the British drove the Americans out of New York City and then out of Philadelphia. The American soldiers barely survived the winter at Valley Forge. In 1780, they lost the southern port of Charleston, and many soldiers were close to mutiny. The Continental Army came close to disbanding a few times, but the soldiers persevered, and they were aided by the support of France. George Washington said it was little short of a standing miracle that the Americans won the war, but they did. Something to consider in this America 250 moment.
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5: 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Enjoy the spring temperatures Friday and Saturday because Sunday and Monday will feel more like summer. A mix of clouds and sun today, highs near 71. Tonight, cloudy skies, overnight lows around 50. Saturday morning, rain showers with a mix of clouds and sun in the afternoon, highs near 78. Cloudy with showers Saturday night, lows near 60. Sunday, cloudy early, partial clearing late, highs near 88. 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

Vince Gill. Well, his favorite gal, his wife, Amy Grant, just released a brand new album, like the first one in 10, 15 years, something like that. And he's on one of the cuts. You got to check that out. Right now, let's do some Cody Johnson. He is going to be at the, of course, the ACM's coming up on Sunday night, up for the Entertainer of the Year from Vegas. Here is On My Way to You.

0: Josh Ross. And moving on right there. Here we are on this Friday celebrating, of course, what did we do? Oh, yeah. Bring flowers to someone day. International Casinos Day. Good day to head off to Vegas. Anybody? Lose some money? Hey, what do we got going on this weekend? National Love a Tree Day. All right. Mimosa Day. Ooh, National Barbecue Day. Not only is it barbecue day tomorrow, but the whole month is National Barbecue Month, man. We'll talk more about that, some of our favorite barbecue. And we'll do some Aaron Tippin, Lady A on the way.
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0: Check it out. Check is out. Workers are yawning through the afternoon, struggling to stay focused, but new research suggests the fix could be as simple as drinking a glass of water. Huh? That's it. People that drink more water are more productive, apparently. Don't you love it when your coworkers carry around that giant water jug all day? More productive? Does that account for all the trips to the bathroom? Huh? I don't know.
1: 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Enjoy the spring temperatures Friday and Saturday, because Sunday and Monday will feel more like summer. A mix of clouds and sun today, highs near 71. Tonight, cloudy skies, overnight lows around 50. Saturday morning, rain showers with a mix of clouds and sun in the afternoon, highs near 78. Cloudy with showers Saturday night, lows near 60. Sunday, cloudy early, partial clearing late, highs near 88. 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

0: Rhonda Green for a couple of ACM Awards. Big show coming up Sunday night. Can't wait. It's going to be over there on Amazon Prime. You're going to have Shania Twain hosting. That's always a nice thing to hang out with Shania. She's so good at that. And, it's going to be a fun, fun night. So we'll see who wins all the hardware. And, of course, a bunch of great live performances from Las Vegas Sunday night.
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1: This is your Vandalia News. Heads up for motorists traveling between Ravenswood and Parkersburg. The West Virginia Department of Highways has announced the Pond Creek Bridge on West Virginia State Route 68 near the Jackson-Wood County line will be closed from June 4th through the end of August for a bridge replacement. Motorists are asked to use instead I-77 and U.S. Route 33 as construction goes on. Inclement weather or unforeseen circumstances could also alter the work schedule. In other news, as the 100 deadliest days approach, those are the days between the Memorial and Labor Day holidays, the Ohio State Highway Patrol is ramping up OVI enforcement. The OSHP announced a statewide campaign Friday of various checkpoints that will be set up this weekend. In southeast Ohio, one will be on Route 93 in Jackson County, another at an undetermined location in Athens County. Dave Miller, Vandalia News.
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3: 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Enjoy the spring temperatures Friday and Saturday because Sunday and Monday will feel more like summer. A mix of clouds and sun today, highs near 71. Tonight, cloudy skies, overnight lows around 50. Saturday morning, rain showers with a mix of clouds and sun in the afternoon, highs near 78. Cloudy with showers Saturday night, lows near 60. Sunday, cloudy early, partial clearing late, highs near 88. 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

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This is a test of the WJEH remote broadcast system. Coming up in about 55 minutes or so, we will have coverage of Wahama High softball in the sectional tournament. Lady Falcons are back on the road to Naugatuck today, taking on the Tug Valley Panthers. Do or die for the Lady Falcons. We'll have all the coverage from Naugatuck coming up. Probably in about 50 minutes, that's 50 minutes from now, Michael Sussman will be on the call for us. Again, the White Falcons softball team taking on Tug Valley. First pitch scheduled for 6. We'll have that before the end of the hour here on 93.1 The Wolf.

0: Out on the spring summer tour, one of the big names exploding in country music there, that is Zach Topp. He is up for the Male Vocalist of the Year already. Only been out a couple, two, 3 years talking about the big ACM Awards, country music's first big awards show of the season coming up on Sunday night. Check your listings, as they say. Raska Flats on the way. Ricky Van Shelton, also some Jason Aldean coming up.
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2: 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The Wahama High School softball team plays in a do-or-die regional game tonight at Tug Valley. It's double elimination, and Tug took the first matchup 6-5 back on Wednesday. White Falcons will hope to force a region co-final tomorrow, and for more, we caught up with head coach Wes Riffle. Here with Coach Riffle on the Yellow Dog down to Tug Valley. How far is this trip?
3: It's 137 miles for a total of about 2.5 hours.
2: Just so, one big inning kind of cost the team the other night. Otherwise, you dominated for most of the game. What was the message to the team afterwards? How did you get them to bounce back?
3: Oh, I mean, you know, the best way to forget about a loss like that is try to forget about it as quickly as possible. You know, the message, you know, didn't really change. Basically, I told them that, you know, we just rewound in time. To start the week, we still had to be work. And we still had to beat Tug twice. Well, after that Tug loss, we're back at it. We had to beat Ward, and we had to beat Tug twice again. So it's kind of almost telling them, like, you know, hey, it didn't happen. You know, you can look at the negatives. You can grow from it. You can learn from it. And, you know, if there's any positive out of it, you know, Tug, I think those were for real. So I think, you know, kind of shocked them a little bit. And so if anything, I think we put a little more fear into them.
2: You saw both of their pitchers, Lackey and Hall. Just what were your takeaways as far as what your hitters are going to have to do to produce?
3: I think as far as, you know, we're a pretty good fastball hitting team. I like the way we hit the fastball. And I think that's why we jumped on Lackey, how we did. She's a fastball pitcher and, you know, really relies on locating on the outside corner. And, you know, we attacked it pretty early and pretty hard. Bring the ball away, she doesn't throw as hard, but as you can tell, she's got that long, loopy changeup, and, you know, sometimes as a batter, you sit there and watch it, you know, think it's going to be a ball, then you don't forget to adjust and attack. But, you know, you hit a changeup a lot different than you hit a fastball, so that's kind of the message going tonight is, you know, don't try to over-hit on that changeup. Just sit back and just drive and put in play.
2: Fiona Van Meter had a big RBI double in that game. How much confidence do you have, particularly in big games, in her to come through? We've seen it so many times.
3: Yeah, you know, you got the, you know, she's our lone senior starter. Mary Brinker's going to get the start as a DP tonight, so she'll be our second senior starter. But, you know, Fiona's been in a big game atmosphere, I mean, in multiple sports, basketball, softball. I mean, I think she emotionally knows how to handle it. And, you know, she steps up when it matters, so... you know, I like her there in that two spot. She does good hitting a little faster pitching. So, you know, I like where we're at right now with her heading into tonight.
2: That's Wahama High head softball coach Wes Riffle on the Valley Today Sports Report, brought to you by Main Street Furniture and Flooring in Middleport. On Wednesday, Eastern sophomore Adri Alt set an Ohio high school softball record for most triples in one season, hitting the mark of 13 as the Eagles knocked off Western 10-3 in the district quarters. For more, I caught up with Eastern head softball coach Ty Alt. Pretty cool accomplishment, I guess. Just how does she get so many?
4: Well, I would say her speed. Obviously, it takes somebody that can get around the bases pretty quick. She's a 2.7 to first base, so that helps. Being a good athlete and also an aggressive base runner. Left-handers usually have an advantage being able to hit the ball to the right center gap or down the right field line. She's done a pretty good job getting balls hit pretty hard and getting them to the fence. And so that definitely plays a lot into it when it comes to being a left-hander with speed.
2: Talking to Eastern head softball coach Ty Ault. We're in the second season of the playoffs. You started off with a district quarterfinal win, 10-3 over Western. Going to play Clay next on Monday. How do you feel? What did it take in that first round matchup? Just kind of give me a little feel for where the squad's at right now.
4: Sure. So, you know, we've had a hit at pitching in the circle. A player decided to leave the team for personal reasons. And so Ashlyn Thomas has stepped up and Emma Simmelsberger has stepped up and started playing the position of pitcher a lot more for the team. So going into the Clay game, it's going to take both pitchers to accomplish a win against Portsmouth Clay, who's also has very good pitching on their staff as well. Against Western, Emma Simmelsberger started. She's been keeping a lot of teams slowed down a good bit with her off-speed pitching, and then brought in Ashlyn Thomas to finish the game out against Western to get the win and get to the district semifinals.
2: That is Ty Ault breaking down Adrie Ault setting the Ohio record for triples, also his Eagles in action in the district semis on Monday against Portsmouth Clay. What's the venue for that one? Is it at their place?
4: The venue for the Division 7 is at Wellston High School. So we play Monday at Wellston. I think we follow the other district semifinal game, which is, I think it's Portsmouth Notre Dame, and I can't remember who they're playing off the top of my head. But also, there's a games going on Tuesday, I think Southern and Trimble as well. So most of Division 7 in the Southeast is at Wellston High School.
2: That is Eastern Eagles head softball coach Ty Ault on the Valley Today Sports Report, brought to you by Main Street Furniture and Flooring in Middleport.
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8: The United States celebrates 250 years as a nation because of winning the Revolutionary War. But it could have gone the other way. Britain had a professional military and naval superiority, while the Americans went to war with untrained troops and lack of organization. In 1776, the British drove the Americans out of New York City and then out of Philadelphia. The American soldiers barely survived the winter at Valley Forge. In 1780, they lost the southern port of Charleston, and many soldiers were close to mutiny. The Continental Army came close to disbanding a few times, but the soldiers persevered, and they were aided by the support of France. George Washington said it was little short of a standing miracle that the Americans won the war, but they did. Something to consider in this America 250 moment.
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0: That would be the brand new one right there from Jason Aldean. And don't tell on me. Coming up, Ella Langley, Be Her, Kenny Chesney, ready to go. That requested Anita. 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
1: 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A mix of clouds and sun today, highs near 71. Tonight, cloudy skies, overnight lows around 50. Saturday morning, rain showers with a mix of clouds and sun in the afternoon, highs near 78. Cloudy with showers Saturday night, lows near 60. Sunday, cloudy early, partial clearing late, highs near 88. 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

Folks, just a reminder, coming up in just a couple of minutes, we will take you down to Naugatuck for Wahama White Falcons softball as Wahama's in action against Tug Valley. We'll have that for you within the next 2 minutes.

0: joining you live from Naugatuck, West Virginia for tonight's regional playoff game. The Tug Valley Panthers welcoming the Wahama White Falcons. It's do or die for Wahama. It's a regional co-final for Tug Valley as we're joined by Rachel Reynolds. How are we doing tonight? Another crack at it.
1: Another crack at it and another very long drive, but I'm ready for some softball.
0: Yeah, about 2.5 hours from Mason down here to Tug Valley High School to play against a good Panthers team, 22-6. They beat you 6-5 on Wednesday in a game where the White Falcons came out. They took control just one big inning. That fourth, things came unraveled a bit.
1: It came unraveled, but I know that Coach West has had several chats with the girls, mindset, how to recover, you know, when an error happens. I mean, then those are all things that, you know, you just got to preach all the way through.
0: And that's what he told me earlier on the news. The silver lining is that you did beat them for a lot of the game, and the Panthers know that it's going to be a tough test to beat you to get to their ultimate goal of going to States. Wahama trying to pick up a couple of wins here over the weekend, as we'll give you the starting lineups. Audrey Reynolds will lead off. She's in center field. Fiona Van Meter is the shortstop batting second. Eve Smith hits third. She's at third base. Rayleigh Zirkel at first base batting fourth. Gracie Banks, the pitcher, hitting fifth. Marley Carr at second base batting sixth. Abby Flowers will catch and hit seventh. Mary Brinker, the designated player in the eight hole, is an ants. In right field, batting ninth, Brooklyn Smith is the left field flex. And we'll give you Tug Valley in progress. It is Bailey Hall in the circle, the second pitcher from game one. As Reynolds' first pitch will take high. Hall coming in, 1.24 earned run average, 11-2 record. Nobody on, nobody out. Balling, no strikes to Reynolds. Chopped grounder, second base, fielded and flipped to first in time as Gracie Hind makes the play. For Tug Valley, it's Hall pitching, Paisley Bolliard catching behind the plate. Katie Hall at shortstop, Emma Lackey at third base, Gracie Hind at second, as you saw there. Kaylee Steele in center field, Riley Fletcher at first base, Zoe Hensley in left field, and Peyton Workman in right. Here's Wahama's Fiona Van Meter. We'll take a strike one. Fiona had a nice hit in that first game.
1: She did.
0: Big double drove in a run. Here's the 0-1 pitch, changeup, and a good one as Hall goes up in the count 0-2. That's kind of her signature pitch. Yeah. We saw that a lot.
1: And it was effective against the Wahama White Falcons.
0: No balls, two strikes, one away. As Hall offers to Van Meter, it'll be a first ball. And that's another thing Coach talked about. You got to stay back. You got to just try to drive the softball. Don't be getting happy feet swinging out of your shoes.
1: Right. Just put it in play. You don't have to kill it.
0: Here's the 1-2 delivery to Van Meter over the strike zone. Van Meter, 325 batter, 24 runs batted in. Wahama in the red on red white pinstripe uniforms as the 2-2 pitch is a third ball. And Tug in the home white on white black pins. Tug Valley led by head coach Rocky Hall since 2019. Wahama fourth year head man Wes Riffle. Here's a ground ball bobbled for a second. Lackey throws to first. It's in time. And she recovered and made the play. Two down. So double elimination format. Wahama, Tug Valley, the only two teams left remaining. You took care of business against Wirt. Beat them 18-2 yesterday. Here is Eve Smith, third baseman. A freshman awaits the first delivery, rolled over ground ball. This will bounce off of Lackey as she gets to first base. It'll be the first Wahama base runner. So nice hard hit ball there. Aggressive from Smith. White Falcons hoping for a two-out rally. Here's Rayleigh Zirkel. Lefty stands in, two down, runner on first base. There's the offering. She'll foul it off the back foot. Those usually don't feel great.
1: No, they don't. She's going to have to walk that one out. And our plate umpire is going to take the opportunity to brush off the plate there, maybe give her a minute to recover.
0: Hopefully has better luck than the umpire the other night.
1: That took one to the shin.
0: There's the 0-1 pitch to Zirkel. Well out, count goes even. And you got an umpire next to second base with a beard that I can only aspire to have one day.
1: It's very much Duck Dynasty.
0: 1-1, ground ball, first base fielded and stepped on by Briley Fletcher. Sides retired, no score. We'll go to the bottom of the first. We're in the regional playoffs, Wahama at Tug Valley. 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
0: And we're back to it in Naugatuck. No score in the bottom of the first. First AB for the Tug Valley Panthers, and we see Wahama starter Gracie Banks. Banks, 3.67 ERA, 16th appearance, rocks and goes as Hall hits a looping fly ball, foul territory down the left as Loud foul there a little bit in front. Hall, dangerous hitter, 675 on the season, 13 homers. Banks, really solid stuff, good off speed, has 69 strikeouts, 36 walks.
1: Several of which I remember were intentional. We had one the other night.
0: Hall will await the 0-1 down low. And talking about Bailey Hall's playoffs to this point, some of the at-bats she's kind of had to endure. She walked five times intentionally against Huntington St. Joe's, like you mentioned, and then one against us. And I think we hit her in the helmet one time, too.
1: I think we did.
0: As that is foul tipped backward. Banks up a ball and two strikes. Just a situation where she's definitely one that can probably beat you the most effectively. As it goes, Bailey Hall, Paisley Bulliard, Katie Hall, 1-2-3 in the Panthers' order. There's the Banks offering down in the dirt. Wahama 20-11 on the year. As Banks will look on to Flowers. Let's go. The 2-2 pitch pulled towards the dugout. Hall with an impressive 37 extra base hits this year. So you can see why teams want to keep her on first.
1: Mm-hmm.
0: Here's the 2-2 pitch, hard ground ball fielded by Smith. She'll throw to first in time.
1: It's a nice play by Smith.
0: Fielded the scorcher on the short hop.
1: Yes.
0: Wasn't afraid of it. Mm-mm. Stayed in front of it. How many players do you see?
1: Yeah, their body moves backwards because they're just like a little off put. Like, is it going to hit me in the face?
0: That's a really
1: she's
0: good
1: tough.
0: Job. So Flowers going to tie the left cleat here. As the blue going to give Bolliard a little more time. Nobody on, bottom of the first, 0-0. And the sneakers tied as Bolliard digs in. Paisley, 319 batter. As that is popped over towards the student section.

0: 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Check swing as Bolliard holds back. Good crowd tonight. Decent White Falcon following. Got some folks here with the soccer chairs. The supporters scrambling around us. Here's a line drive up the middle.
1: In the driveway, should I lean on you, babe? Or should you lean on me?
0: Cut it in half. Good swing.
2: I would be what you would call double parked over there in that parking lot. It is full.
0: I'm not really sure.
2: Nobody's moving until I move. So I'm like, I am not searching for a place, and I'm not going to park up along the side of this road where it looks like you're literally in the road. I'm not going to do that. I'm just going to sit down here and double park.
0: I made the long walk yesterday.
2: I did too.
0: It wasn't worth it. Got to bully your way in here somehow. Here's Katie Hall as it's flown to shortstop Fiona Van Meter with the catch. And the White Falcons with two. So one pitch, you get the quick out. Efficient there from Gracie Banks as Van Meter makes the play. Comfortable day for some softball. Probably low 70s.
2: The overcast is nice because it was so sunny here when we played 2 days ago.
0: Here is Emma Lackey, third baseman, pitches a lot. I'll take a strike one on the inside corner. So two down as Banks will step and fire. It's a Lackey ground ball. Smith plenty of time, and the side is retired. Both teams exchange goose eggs in the first. We'll go to the second. It's the regional playoffs on WJEH.
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0: Nation bracket. White Falcons and Tug Valley, the only two left, so you got to beat the Panthers tonight. You got to beat them again tomorrow to go to states. And Tug Valley can seal the region co-final with a victory tonight. Here is the five-hole batter, Gracie Banks, leading off for Wahama, and she'll take down low.
1: I did see a big upset last night with Gilmer County and Mann. Gilmer County lost their first game last night.
0: How about that? Here's the 1-0 taken for a strike.
1: And it was, this, if I remember correctly, the score was 8-0. They shut him out.
0: That's playoff softball
1: for playoff. It's a big upset in that bracket.
0: Here's the 1-1 delivery. Chopped ground ball. Lackey will kill it in foul territory. And Gilmer had a lot of really quality players.
1: Yes. I mean, up and down the lineup, those girls were batting 350, 400 and above. There was no weak link in that lineup.
0: Should be an exciting state tournament. No matter who's in it, as the 1-2 to Banks, she'll watch a changeup well low in the dirt. Banks, pitcher, 400 batter. Hit a home run earlier this year. We were there for that one against Eastern. Here's the pitch. And they'll ring her up down the heart of the plate as Hall will freeze her for strike three. And the Panthers have one. So Rocky Hall going to the fastball there. Hall, Bailey delivering. Here's Marley Carr standing in. Nobody on. One down. Takes the ball. Carr sticking 358, 24 hits, five of them doubles. Here's the 1-0. Count will go even as Hall gets a swing and a miss. Got a lot of spectators. I think they were grilling out in center field, it looked like.
1: I'm hungry. I just had a Dunkin' Donut on the way down. I could sneak out there in between innings.
0: That'd be nice. Maybe during a pitching change or something. Yeah. 1-1, well high.
1: Go out there and see what they're grilling.
0: Nobody on, one away, no score, top of the second. Two ball, one strike count to Marley Carr. As Bolliard will flash the target, the offering is a spinner, will land over in the gravel, fouled off. Tug Valley looking for their first trip to the state tournament. Wahama State runners-up last year. Here's the 2-2. Here's down low. It's full count.
1: Well, may see a change up here. Hall, which is, like you said earlier, was like her signature move.
0: And we see it as a car just foul tipped it. Got a little bit of it. She'll come back. They went low inside. Fastball there. So yeah, I think you really got to watch for it now. I don't know if you throw two straight as Bolliard gives the sign. Here is the 3-2 pitch. And Carr with a looper into left center field. It was a fastball. And she jumped on it.
1: Good.
0: Marley Carr with the first White Falcon hit of the contest. And she floated it over the head of Katie Hall. And that'll bring to the plate Abby Flowers, Wahama catcher. Here's the Bailey Hall delivery. She'll move up in the count, nothing and one. Flowers, 356, 26 hits on the year. Very good catcher. Threw out a runner the other night.
1: Oh, that was a great play. Mm-hmm.
0: And really had to have it in the situation. Here's the 0-1 grounder. Hall goes to second with it. Tug gets the lead runner and the second out.

0: Bailey Zimmerman here with a catfish. Well, the younger generations have started talking more openly about money. Check this out. Experts say there are several topics in particular that everyone should be talking about openly. These include plans for their retirement, living with debt, your salary, and financial goals. Now, I try to talk about my...
1: And it's fire for strike one. Let's open up. Flip it back to the top to Audrey Reynolds. There's the nothing and one. And Nance will foul it back. Big day today. White Falcon softball. Of course, you got the White Falcon golf scramble tomorrow. At Riverside, big fundraiser for Coach Ingles, Coach Pierce, that squad. Here's the 0-2. And it's high by the catcher. Bahama with runners at second and third. A 1-2 pitch upcoming. Moving on contact. With two away, Hall. Stride releases.
2: That might do it.
1: Second.
2: Yes.
1: That'll score the first White Falcon run of the contest.
2: Very cool. Very great play by Izzy. Placed perfectly there between first base and second base. Enough. And with her speed, she was able to take that. Wonderful play.

0: 42 hits, 34 runs batted in. Playing in the home of the Panthers here in Naugatuck, West Virginia. Two great single-A sports communities battling for a spot in states as that's outside. Nance will go up to second without a throw. So a hit could score two or even with the count 1-1. Two down, Wahama up. 1-0 over Tug Valley. And the changeup is swung out and missed. A high change that time. Reynolds.
1: Smiling at that one, at least.
0: She picked it up, just missed it a bit. That's a nasty pitch.
1: Mm-hmm.
0: As that is a second ball, just kind of rainbows in there.
1: Yeah.
0: It's pretty well done. Deuces.
1: It's done. It's done well. Like you said, it's well done. I didn't mean to cut you off there, but like just it does it. It's effective because it messes with our batter's heads. And
0: two balls, two strikes. Here's the pitch. Ball high.

0: catcher. Brinker going to stay at third. And it's and it strikes a 1-1. Dean Smith due up next. Wahama trying to take advantage of this opportunity, hoping to stretch the lead as much as possible. There's the 1-1. Hand meter will take strike two. Wahama with three hits in the inning. Bases juiced. The 1-2 changeup. Here's a ground ball at Katie Hall. She'll throw to first. And it just beats her by a half a step. Wahama with the first run of the contest. 1-0 they lead it. We're back after this on the WJEH Facebook page and 93.1 FM.
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0: Tracy Hind to lead off for... Shading over in the gap a little bit. Making it routinely. So Kaylee Steele up. Nobody on, one away. Mom up. 1-0 in the bottom of the second. Here is a bunt. She'll pull back. Takes high. Kaylee Steele, 282. 22 ribbies. As Flowers will give the target, shows bunt. And it's a ball. Banks running it up there pretty good.
1: Mm-hmm.
0: Got a little better view tonight down on field level.
1: Than being up in the box.
0: Here's the 2-0 pitch as Smith charges. A strike one taken over the inner half. Tug Valley, plenty of slugging ability, 25 home runs as a team.
1: That's impressive.
0: And kind of a push bunt attempt there gets fouled.
1: See, I saw that a lot in the first game against Tug Valley. I mean, they really utilized their small ball game, which is crucial in softball.
0: Two balls, two strikes. As Banks unloads, steal. And foul it off her leg. Miss Banks chasing her first strikeout. It's a spinner foul ball. A land foul. Right in between Zirkle and Flowers. So no life here for

0: steal. As they call out the pitch from the dugout, Banks leans and goes. Broadcast and 93.1 FM, your home for country music. We thank Dave Miller for working the board tonight as that's a ground ball right to Smith. Routine play to first. Automatic was playing right where it was hit.
1: Whip that up. Her exchange from her glove to her throwing hand is so quick.
0: There is Briley Fletcher, 286 batter.

0: well lived.
1: Every day, and in every way, we stay for good. Farmers Bank. Stay for good.

0: And we're back to it on the WJH Facebook page. Wham up 1-0 here in the regional playoffs. Do or die situation. Got to beat Tug Valley today and tomorrow to advance to states. Here is Eve Smith. First pitch on the changeup. Lines it into center field. And she stayed back on it and drove it.
1: Great timing on her part.
0: If you can figure that out here, second time through the order, that's going to put Tug Valley on their heels.
1: Yes, I would say so.
0: Because they started the other pitcher, Lackey, in the first game. You can see where the thinking was kind of coming in. That's what we were, I guess, anticipating. Here's Rayleigh Zirkle. Ended the first with a ground out. Bats with nobody on. And Eve Smith aboard. Here's the delivery.
2: Line drive, that's shot
0: deep right center. And it's off the wall. Smith to third. Coach Riffle. Oh, keep her there. Back-to-back hits.
1: That was a beautiful hit by Zirkle.
0: That was a shot.
1: I almost thought it was out. I was like, oh, come on now. She hasn't had a home run yet this season with the Falcons.
0: That one had the exit velocity. It just wasn't quite high enough. But hit it plenty hard. Here's Gracie Banks, 0-1.
1: No outs. We're in a good situation right now. Don't want to jinx it, but
0: he's got to put something in play here. And Tug Valley not really bringing the infield in, so this ground ball, fly ball works. As that is strike one. Coach Lori Zuspin, head girls basketball coach at first base. Coach Riffle, just a softball coach. Here's the 0-1 pitch. It's high, but a good one.
1: Yeah, he had a stint with girls basketball as well.
0: Oh, okay.
1: Middle school.
0: That's what I get.
1: Yeah, no, it's all good. That's been a while ago, but before he became softball.
0: Here's the 1-1. There's a high ball, too. Maybe in a few years they can just swap.
1: Yeah. And just
0: 2-1
1: pitch. It's a line drive.
0: It's an RBI single.
1: And Rayleigh's in. And yes.
0: 3-0.
1: That was a beautiful line drive.
0: Gracie Banks with the third straight Wahama hit. Up 3-0. And they're barreling balls. Halen Jones going to come out to courtesy run. Got a great view, as I said tonight, really off the barrel. All of these are really pierced. They're not hitting bloops, dribblers. That's what you like to see. 1, 2, 3, 4. 5 hits for the White Falcons. Here's Marley Carr. And we'll take a strike. And she got it rolling with a single in the last. Runner on first. Nobody out. Here's the Bailey Hall pitch to Carr. And it'll be a ball.

0: 358, 20 runs batted in. A 1-1. Carr, ground ball to Katie Hall. She'll flip to second, gets the lead runner. Carr was safe and then unlucky. It hit her on the leg.
1: I saw that.
0: She'll shake it off. That's just tough way to get hit there. You don't really get much out of it. Couldn't have just thrown it into the fence. She's probably thinking right now.
1: I can hear her mom. Her mom and I are friends, and she probably just like, "Oh, Marley, rub some dirt in it. Rub some dirt on it. You'll be fine."
0: Here is Abby Flowers, grounded into a fielder's choice last time. One down, one on. Hall goes to the plate, and it's Beyer for strike one. Flowers, 356. There's Hall set up outside. Flowers squares. We'll take a ball one. So Hall trying to work the plate side to side a little bit. And they're playing even at the corners. Here Tug Valley is. Swing hits. Line drive bit foul. Say hitting's contagious.
1: It is.
0: Bahama, three hits in a row. So start out the third looking to put up a crooked number. Here's the 1-2. Change up. Down low, blocked up. Well done from Bulliard.
1: And good hold for Flowers.
0: Two balls, two strikes. One down, one on, 3-0. White Falcons. Here's the pitch to Abby to call a strike three. And it's Bailey Hall going to record her second strikeout of the contest. And her 119th of the season. A future West Virginia State Yellow Jacket. Here's Mary Brinker up, two down, runner on first. And it's a ball one low and in, hit a single to right field in her first plate appearance. Of course, we always talk about that big home run. Richie County, she hit. As she'll hit it off the fence. That goes 1-1.
1: She had another. She had a home run this year, too, and I can't remember what it was, where it was. After 30 games, sometimes things run together.
0: It's understandable. 1-1, pop up, Hall will call for it and make the catch. Out before the White Falcons put up two runs, Gracie Banks with a two RBI shot. We'll take it to a break on the WJEH Facebook page.
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0: And we're back to it in Naugatuck, West Virginia. Wahama up 3-0 over the Tug Valley Panthers here in the regional playoffs. Wahama looking to earn the right to come back here tomorrow. It was a 2.5-hour voyage to get here, but one that you certainly hope to make again as Hensley sets up for the out of the slash there, choked way up, halfway up the bat, hit a ground ball to the right side of the infield. As that's well handled there by Zirkle and Carr. Banks will take that all day if they're going to hit grounders to the infield. Just pound the zone. As Workman will show. And pulls back. Banks tied-eyed. One down. Again, the bunt show pulls back. And down Broadway, 1-1. Workman, 118. I'll bat with Bailey Hall in the on-deck circle. There's a sharp ground ball into right field. A base knock there for Peyton Workman. Second Tug Valley hit of the game. As Workman able to catch up to the heat of Banks there, takes it to right. So second at bat for Hall. Grounded out to Eve Smith the first time. Hall, all the superlatives going for her. And four straight. It's right to Eve Smith. She goes to second and gets the lead runner.
1: A little hesitation there, but I'm glad she waited for a car to get there.
0: Unbelievable. Whew. That was just incredibly soft hands there from Eve Smith at third.
1: And that's well played.
0: That's the second time Halls just drove it at her on the one hop.
1: Mm-hmm. And Eve just steals it from her, which I'm very cool with.
0: Here's Paisley Bolliard. Batting two down, runner on first. Here's Gracie Banks' delivery. Chopper right back to her. And Wahama will go back to the bat. Racks up 3-0. We'll return in the fourth. It's the regional playoffs on WJAH 93.1.
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0: And we are back to it on the WJH Facebook page. We're over the airwaves on 93.1 FM as well, bringing you high school softball. We'll have the baseball opener next week on Tuesday. They play Wirt County at Claflin Stadium. Then they'll hope to go play Huntington St. Joe's next, the top seed. So we'll have you covered on that. They do a good job staggering the regionals so they're not on top of each other. Wahab up 3-0. Looking good here against Tug Valley in the top of the fourth and last inning. You really saw what you wanted to.
1: I did. All of our Wahama fans did. Just really great work together. The infield is really just working magic.
0: And Smith with a big hit. Rayleigh Zirkle with a double. And then Gracie Banks driving in a couple of runs. So here is nine-hole hitter Izzy Nance. Infield single last time, so you see the coverage here from Tug. We're going to bring Wacky way in. Second baseman, Hind as well. Sort of trying to form a ring of defense. And she fouled off the first pitch. Nobody on, nobody out. A one count. Bailey Hall, two strikeouts tonight. Nance ground ball to her. Flies down the line. The throw beats her. So back-to-back lefties here for Wahamuts to the top of the order with Audrey Reynolds. Speaking of lefties, I saw Eastern's Adri Ault set the triples record in the entire state of Ohio this week.
1: Wow. That's incredible.
0: She had 13 this year.
1: Holy cow.
0: And even have the opportunity to do that. Pretty
1: incredible.
0: Here's Reynolds, 0 for 1. Walked last time. Here's the offering. Ball high. Nobody on, one down. As it is a called strike. Reynolds, two bombs, two triples. As Doug Valley trying to will their Panthers to the state tournament. More and more fans coming in. A combination of Lenore and Kermit. Here is a 1-1 pitch. It's lifted over towards the street. Foul ball. And approaching 6:50 on WJH 93.1 FM. Waham up 3-0. Here's the 1-2 pitch to Reynolds. Ground ball goes off the shin of Hall, and Reynolds gonna be safe at first. Hard ground ball right back up the gut.
1: And I think it went literally up her toe and then right up her shin.
0: They're gonna check on Hall. Give her a second because you're only about 43 feet away.
1: That's all right. It's gonna come at you with some force.
0: Another tough at bat there from Reynolds. That's what you're supposed to do, up the middle.
1: And call maybe fighting off of maybe a tear or two, understandably so. If something hit me like that, I'd have to walk it off and talk myself out of shedding a tear or two to get back to work.
0: Take a couple of warm-up pitches here. Now, without question, I mean, and Audrey obviously hits the ball hard.
1: That's the second time this season she's hit a pitcher. She hit Gilmer County's pitcher right in her, she's a lefty pitcher, hit her right in the throwing arm, right in the forearm, and it probably was an accident. I'm using air quotes, but then the next at bat, Audrey was hit by a pitch. So a little paybacks there in the game.
0: There is Fiona Van Meter. I guess we'd have to ask them about that one. As that's down the dirt, throw down to second, and Reynolds is safe. Not the same thing at all, but in the world of slow pitch softball, if you hit the pitcher, it's like not allowed. It's totally taboo. So then your pitcher gets hit purposefully. The following inning.
1: Oh, my goodness.
0: Pretty reckless. Here is Van Meter. We'll take a strike. Van Meter, 325 hitter, 24 runs batted in. Out on the ground twice in this one. There's the 1-1 pitch. And pulled off the chain link. Van Meter, a starting senior in the lineup every single day. The state champion hoping to come through with the moment in the game here. Here's the 1-2 pitch. Van Meter, Ground ball, Lackey throw across the diamonds low. It's to the fence. Reynolds going to come home. And she's safe.
1: Stay safe.
0: Wahama.
1: Good job.
0: Up 4-0. Well, 4-0, you score on the throwing E5. Second error committed today by Tug Valley. And you got a chance now to really take command of this game. Four nothing, White Falcons, one down. Fiona Van Meter with a grin on first base.
1: And hot hands, Eve Smith in the box.
0: Here's the pitch. Smith will swing and miss. It's past the catcher. Van Meter into scoring position as Hall goes up in the count 0-1. Today's game brought to you by Bob's Market and Greenhouses in Mason, Belpre, and Gallipolis. As we bring you the action from Mingo County. 0-1 is the ball. Got nearby Mingo Central, formerly Williamson High School. Of course, we're at the home of the single-A state champions. 3 years running. Here's the 1-1 pitch. Ground ball, shortstop. Katie Hall throw to first is in time. It advances Van Meter to third. The Panthers have two down. So here's Rayleigh Zirkle. Last time squared one up. Drove it all the way to the fence. And she doubled and scored. Grounded out back in the first frame. Silent here at the ballpark. The White Falcons will cheer from the dugout. Count goes 1-0. You could feel a little bit of the air coming out of the balloon here in Naugatuck. Here's the 1-0 Zirkle. And it's a pop-up in foul territory fielded by Katie Hall. Covered a lot of ground and makes the catch. We'll go to the bottom of the fourth. 4-0 White Falcons.
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0: And we're back to it on the WJAH Facebook page. Here's Katie Hall leading off the inning against Gracie Banks. First pitch, fastball, called strike one on the inside corner. Hall just made a really good play to end the top half. Ran from shortstop, caught it in foul territory. Really good angle, sprinted right to it. Here's the pitch. There's a pop-up, Eve Smith. Banks, the easy catch. White Falcons with one down.
9: Now batting, number 24, Emma Lackey.
0: And, of course, with Rachel Reynolds on the call. Eve Smith's defense today has been an asset.
1: Yes, it really has.
0: Here is Emma Lackey just taking away a lot of would-be hits to left with really nice outs, as that's an 0-1. Here to Emma Lackey. Gracie Banks will get the sign. And lets it go. Rolled over, foul, and she's up in the count, nothing and two.
1: I spoke to Eve's mom the other day, and as a freshman, she's got some aspirations to maybe play some college ball, and I think she could do it.
0: I'd concur with that.
1: Mm-hmm.
0: Here's the 0-2 pitch. Called strike three. Gracie Banks dialed in.
1: It's a big out for Gracie, yes.
0: First strikeout of the contest. As Gracie Hind will step to the plate. And you like to see that aspiration from a freshman. They're driven. They got stuff to work for, not just during the season, but in the offseason, too. As Hind, a second baseman, will dig in, flew out to right field to Izzy Nance last time. Up top. Hind, 352 hitter, two homers, 20 runs batted in. And the 1-0 is called for a strike one. Hind, 31 hits, five doubles, two triples. I'll hit a pop-up to the first baseman, Zirkle. She makes the catch. A 1-2-3 inning to retire the Panthers in the fourth. Wahab up 4-0. We're back after this on WJEH 93.1 FM.
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0: And we're back to it in Mingo County, Wahama. Up 4-0 over Tug Valley. We're in the top of the fifth. Gracie Banks will lead off. A first pitch, strike one as Hall crosses with the fastball. Banks has gone down watching and then drove in two runs with a single in the last. Very timely hit. Is Hall offering 0-1. It'll go a ball and a strike as it misses high. Banks, 400 hitter, 17 ribbies, five doubles and a bomb. As Hall steps and unloads, grounder is bobbled by Katie Hall, and Banks going to be safe at first. So Banks aboard, Tug with its 30. As Banks will get a courtesy runner again in Jones. Let's see if Wes Riffle thinks about maybe running here. as Carr's up. Of course, you've had decent luck on the deflections, couple pass balls as Carr will swing. Ground ball, Lackey gets it on the short hop, throw to first in time. That moves Jones over to second. So one down, runner on second base. That'll bring up the catcher, Abby Flowers. Seven hits tonight for Wahama. And swinging the sticks. And
1: Flowers. That was a beautiful play for Hall.
0: Bailey Hall, the starting shortstop. Really good at fielding her position. As Flowers out, that'll bring up Mary Brinker. With Haylen Jones on third base, two down. As Bolliard gives a sign. And Hall delivers. It's popped up right side of the infield, called for and caught by Hind. As the White Falcons lead it 4-0, we'll head to the bottom of the fifth on WJEH 93.1 FM.
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0: And we're back to it on the WJH Facebook page. We're on the radio as well. 4-0, Wahama leads it over Tug Valley in the regional playoffs. It's a co-final for Tug. They're through to states with a win. Wahama's got to finish this one off and then beat them again tomorrow right here as that is blowing inside for a ball one. It's an interesting format because it's double elimination.
1: Mm-hmm.
0: But when only two teams are really in the mix like this, it kind of feels like, shouldn't you just have a two out of three instead where you're
1: right,
0: kind of home and away? Here's a 1-0, gone for a strike. But it doesn't always play out that way.
1: That's the only thing that if I was going to complain, which I really am not, it's just that I wish that there was a back and forth. But I get it. I get it. New format. Some
0: 1-1 popped up. There she is again,
1: it.
0: Eve Smith. Eliminating the entire left side of the infield, catches the pop up over the shoulder. Yeah, no, I got no problem complaining with that one. Three straight road games in the playoffs is a little ridiculous.
1: It's tough.
0: You want to reward seeding, but not completely make every single game
1: all about the
0: game.
1: Higher seed, yeah.
0: Right. There is Briley Fletcher. She'll hit a line drive, foul to the left. Tung Valley with some more supporters here. They got a lot of them lined up watching down that side. Got the baseball field right next to us. You pass the football complex on the way in. Here's the nothing and one. Called strike two. There's Banks again, outstanding with the command. And two to Fletcher. And Fletcher foul tips it. Fights. Riley 286. 22 hits, 18 ribbies. Coach Rocky Hall looking on. Coach since 2019. Here's a pop up. This will land out of play. Eve Smith can't catch that one, but a Tug Valley fan drops it. brought to you by Bob's Market, 4-0 White Falcons. Bottom of the fifth. No balls. Two strikes to Briley Fletcher, the first baseman. Here's a pop-up shallow left field. Fiona Van Meter.
1: Yes.
0: The White Falcon shortstop makes the catch.
9: Now batting number 14,
0: Joey Hinsley. Gracie Banks just producing ground balls, pop-ups. He's got the Panthers a bit off balance. Here's Zoe Hensley. 0-for-1 with a ground out. Pitch to Hensley, foul tips. Got to give a shout out to the baseball PA, the basketball manager, Maverick Wahama, student signed to be a manager, probably later on a coach at Marshall.
1: He's an outstanding student.
0: I always like to shout the students out when they sign for college, and then the track team next Friday and Saturday at Laidley. Going to be in action. Here's the 1-1. Swung out and missed. Nobody on. Two down. A ball and two strikes. Gracie Banks looking to sit down the Panthers in order. And she's done it. Gracie Banks. Second strike out of the contest. Wahama up 4-0. We're back after this in the top of the sixth.
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0: 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We're on YouTube, so take your pick. You're going to get your fill of softball here in Naugatuck, West Virginia, as Sweet Caroline will play here at the ballpark. That just fits perfectly. Facebook, please don't kick us off.
1: Hopefully, it didn't play long enough to catch it.
0: I don't think it did. So here is Izzy Nance. Wahama, right fielder. Infield single. Drove in a run back in the second. Out on the ground last time. Just a nightmare for opposing infields. They'll await the slap that's spun over here towards the Wahama fans. It's 9-1-2 is an ants. And then the top of the order with Audrey Reynolds and Fiona Van Meter. Doug Valley talented lineup, so you really want to try to slam the door shut.
1: And don't open it. Don't let it open back up.
0: Here's the 0-1. Foul tipped. Nobody on, nobody out. It's all up on Izzy Nance, nothing in two. Here's the pitch. It's a slapped pop-up. Hall calls for it, and he'll catch it for out number one. That'll bring up Audrey Reynolds, fourth time through the order. Last time hit that single off the foot of Hall, right back at the pitcher. One for two in the game, Audrey. 5:45 hitter, change up. is found back. So first pitch change up there. Just afraid to probably give her anything.
1: Mm-hmm.
0: Too good to drive. Oh and one. This time it's a fastball up and away. One ball, one strike, one down. And it's a foul ball. Count to go 1-2. There's Coach Riffle. Looks on, it's a 2.5 hour ride here. I asked him if he takes naps on the bus. He said he can't do it, and he says if the players do, they usually have to wake up around Charleston. 1-2 changeup is a high, shallow fly ball to right field, and the catch made by Hind. So Van Meter up. Two down. Line Falcons with nobody on. They lead 4-0 in the top of the sixth. Regional playoffs. A Wahama win would force a winner-take-all regional championship tomorrow. And Van Meter with a spinner lands in front of Hind. The throw to
1: first.
0: She dropped it. What about a tight play anyway?
1: Mm-hmm.
0: Another, it's kind of a tough one there because it was
1: she beat it?
0: A shallow ground ball, bang, bang play. I guess the unofficial score, I'd go single. The problem is I'm sitting with the official scores. That's a strike one.
1: That's also what I scored it for our game changer folks out there. I scored it a single because I do believe that she beat the throw.
0: I'm leaning that way, guys. Be the judge at home. Take it easy on us. A one pitch. Is a called strike two as Hall is able to spot up and go in front of the count. Van Meter on first, two away. Hall in front of Eve Smith, nothing and two, and it's well out. Randy Zirkel open for an opportunity on deck. Tug Valley with 9-1-2 due up in the next. Here is a 1-2 pitch. Smith will chop it foul to the left. As they tell Coach Wes Riffle to stay on his heels
1: and get out the way.
0: That's a creative one.
1: Yeah.
0: 1-2. There's a fly ball.
1: That might drop.
0: Towards the corner. It's going to drop. A bloop for Smith. Van Meter chugging home the throw to the plate. And she's safe. 5-0 Wahama. Eve Smith. It hung in the air forever,
1: mm-hmm.
0: But it had some tail on it and found some grass. Great slide there from Van Meter. The higher throw was a decent one, but able to beat it. So Zirkel. Lefty, 1-for-3, doubled in the third. About an hour and 15 minutes into game time. We'll catch you back to the country music. Easy into your weekend after this. Zirkel pops it off the chain link. Of course, as we mentioned, the White Falcons scramble in the morning. Our status for that as a team depends on the next inning and some change. And then, of course, the powers that be in their scheduling. Here's a ball down in the dirt. Not that we would broadcast it. I'm talking about playing.
1: I talked to Audrey last night a little bit on the way home, and she seems to think unofficially, so I say that unofficially, that they think that they'll play around 12, 1 o'clock in the afternoon tomorrow.
0: Now, Randy Pierce, take us off. We'll see how it goes. 1-1. Called a second strike.
1: But again, that's all unofficial. Don't hold me on that. It's coming from a 17-year-old.
0: We will put a post out as soon as we find out should the White Falcons finish it up here in Naugatuck tonight, as that is a taken ball by Rayleigh Zirkle. It goes 2-2. Two down, runner on third. Two balls, two strikes. Hall will offer to Rayleigh Zirkle, and the count goes full.
1: Tug fans did not like that call.
0: I guess they thought it caught the outside corner. As they pitch to Zirkle, here's another foul ball. As a strong AB continues. Full count, two down. Smith on third. Wahama up 5-0 in the top of the sixth. It's to Zirkle. It's a gapper.
1: And it's another one to the fence for Zirkle.
0: Smith comes in, 6-0. Went to right center field the first time. And then drove that one beautifully into left center.
1: Beautifully executed by Zirkle.
0: Ball's looking like a watermelon right now for Rayleigh. That's what we want to see. Here is Gracie Banks, 6-0 Wahama. Runner on second. Hall delivers. Ground ball off the glove of Hind as Zirkle goes to third. As they'll go check on the pitcher, Bailey Hall. As Rocky Hall will have the entire team converge around him. And the White Falcons up 6-0. Swinging the sticks as Banks will have Halen Jones run for. Once again, we'll step away for a quick break.
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0: And we are back to it on WJH 93.1 The Wolf. Over the airwaves as well. And on Facebook, here's Marley Carr. They're going to stay with Bailey Hall. Runners on first and third. Two down. Carr with a shot into the outfield. That'll score Rayleigh Zirkle. Carr with second base. No one was home. She got a little shove at the end of it from Katie Hall. Carr stayed on the bag the whole time.
1: And she's safe.
0: How about Marley Carr's Tug was setting up for the cutoffs and whatnot. There was nobody on second base. Carr very aware as Lori Zussman kind of saying slide. Runners on second and third. Two down. Here is Abby Flowers. Flowers out on the ground last time in the fifth. Here's a Bailey Hall offering. ball must have been just a little bit high. That was pretty close. As we're here in Naugatuck, here's a 1-0 pitch. Gone for a strike. Tug Valley, a 2-seed in the region. Wahama, a 3rd seed. Tug was 3rd in the coaches' poll. Wahama 4th, as Flowers valid backward. And for all but really one inning so far in this series, Wahama's looked pretty good. As it's a 1-2 count here to Abby Flowers.
1: Dugout's noisy for Flowers. I love it.
0: 1-2 is over the zone.
1: A short backstop definitely prevents many from stealing home, if not all.
0: Yeah, that's pretty much shut down.
1: Mm-hmm.
0: 2 balls, 2 strikes. Flowers, swing and miss. They clean it up at first base as Bolliard throw it down. Flowers down with a strikeout. 7-0 White Falcons as we'll go to the bottom of the sixth on WJH 93.1 FM.
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0: And we're back to it here on WJH 93.1 The Wolf. Michael Sussman with you on the call alongside Rachel Reynolds as the White Falcons are up 7-0, bottom six. Here's Peyton Workman. Gracie Banks to the plate. Workman ground ball to second base. Carr charges, flips to first, and makes the play smoothly. 1 down. Good job charging that ball.
1: Yes.
0: If you hang back there, it's probably tighter than it needs to be. Here's Hall batting with nobody on, one away. 675, 27 ribbies. Most likely a 4-time All-Stater, also a basketball All-Stater. That is in. 1 away. So 13 home runs. That's pretty much one. It's at one every other game in the regular season. As that is a looping fly ball caught by Fiona Van Meter.
1: That's it.
0: In shallow center field. Drop step there.
1: Mm-hmm. And Hall's 0 for 3 today. That's pretty rare, but considering she bats well into the 600s, and so it's really a testament to Gracie Banks and how she's throwing today.
0: She's been phenomenal. The 2 strikeouts has mostly just been throwing a contact there with a great changeup to get ahead of Paisley Bolliard. Bolliard, a 319 batter, is 1 for 2, singled back in the first, grounded out last time. Banks will power it past her. Goes up 0-2 with the heater. balls, two strikes, two down. Banks will offer up top. And Sprinker, Nance, Reynolds due up in the next for the White Falcons. As a 1-2 pitch, as a ball up. Approaching 7:30. As the 2-2 offering is a hard ground ball. It gets a bit past Carr, and Bolliard is safe at first. As she hit it hard at the White Falcon second baseman, gonna reach. So Katie Hall, cousin of Bailey Hall, bats 438. 39 hits, 40 RBIs. Oh, watch up. You're at the home of the Panthers, got those two mountains behind the field, as you can see on the stream. Here's another pop-up at Van Meter. She'll make the catch.
1: That's it.
0: White Falcons up 7-0. We'll go to the seventh into the regional playoffs.
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0: 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Tug Valley in the top of the seventh. It's Mary Brinker up to bat. She'll watch up high. There's a Bailey Hall. Now continue to pitch for the home team. Brinker 1-for-3, singled in the second. She ropes one to left, and it's caught. Catch made by Zoe Hensley for out number one. Brinker's done a good job in that DP spot tonight.
1: She has.
0: Coach Riffle can live with that all day long. You're squaring it up.
1: You're making contact.
0: There is Izzy Nance batting with one away. He'll slap and foul it backward. Nance 1-for-3.

0: Wild to advance to a region co-final game tomorrow. Winner earns a trip to Little Creek Park in South Charleston for the state tournament.
1: So unofficially, I was messaging our admins there. And
0: ball low.
1: Kind of just said, hey, we're ahead, keeping them in the loop of the happenings. And I said, any idea what time we're supposed to play tomorrow? Because Mr. Barr is our admin. He says, pretty sure early afternoon. So we kind of look in that direction for tomorrow's
0: 101 drive caught by Emma Lackey. As the White Falcons look to finish it up and advance to tomorrow after this.
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0: 7-0 Wahama, 3 outs away from advancing to tomorrow. Here is Emma Lackey, first pitch inside as we're here in the regional co-final series. Gilmer, or rather Tug Valley, won the first one. Here's the pitch, rolled over, ground ball foul. Emma Lackey, 381 hitter. 4 home runs, 2 triples, 5 doubles, and that'll be another decision for Rocky Hall. Potentially in a final game, do you go back to Lackey? Do you pinch Bailey? As Tug Valley has 2 arms, really both teams do. Mm-hmm. The White Falcons can always go to Zirkel. Count a ball and 2 strikes. Nobody out, nobody out. Banks up on Emma Lackey, 1-2. And it's popped out of play. Banks will look towards the dugout at the coaching staff. And forward to the plate with the 1-2 offering. As Lackey will stay alive. Ball, 2 strikes. Here's a liner soft in foul territory. Eve Smith jumps up and catches another one. I say another quick reaction play. Gets up and gets it. Saw Wes Riffle's face there. Kind of surprised him.
1: So 2 outs away of another chance to grab that regional title.
0: There is Gracie Hind. It's a pop-up in the infield. Carr going to call for it. And it's caught for out number 2.
4: Now number 13, Kaylee Steele.
0: Kaylee Steele will step to the plate. 2 down. Wahama up 7-0. In the bottom of the 7th. A final out for the Panthers. Ground ball, Van Meter fields it. Throw to first. And we'll see you tomorrow.

0: you tomorrow. Wonderful.
1: The White Falcons with the 7-0 win facing elimination. They step up and put the home team on their heels. The White Falcons with 11 hits, a two-hitter thrown by Gracie Banks, and she was outstanding.
2: Yeah, she was absolutely phenomenal. So, yeah, 11 hits, seven singles, four and four doubles for the White Falcons this evening. Just really a great showing from all these ladies.
1: Two of those doubles from Rayleigh Zirkle.
2: Mm-hmm.
1: And then Marley Carr, multi-hit performance as you go to a region co-final. They got one left, and the fans will give them an ovation as Coach Wes Riffle gives his assistants some high fives. And Coach Hall will walk into right field with his group, showing a lot of mental toughness also. Mm-hmm. A lot of teams, after the way that game went the other night, they would have started pointing the finger. They would have started to get demoralized.
2: Right.
1: If anything, Wahama seems encouraged by how they played and carried that right into today.
2: Yeah. And it was maybe a nice little reset. A lot of teams might be like, okay, hey, look, we've got another game tomorrow. It's like bam, bam, bam. But it just give them a chance when we played Work County. Just, like, settle back into the rhythm. Get behind, have that home crowd. Get behind them. There was a lot of parents that I talked to that said that they were going to kind of move up here on the third baseline and make sure that those girls knew that they were cheering for them for this game. So I was like, it's exciting to hear. So it's good stuff all around.
1: Big thank you to Tom Sussman for handling the stream tonight. Did a great job getting all the technology together. Thank you to Dave Miller back at the studio for operating the board. As I'll sign off with Rachel Reynolds, appreciate you as always.
2: Thank you for having me.
1: 7-0 White Falcons take it. We'll be back tomorrow with the Region Co final in Naugatuck, Wahama versus Tuck.
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